0: Nothing says viral trending content like let's talk about the weather. But listen, you've got El Nino or the super El Nino hitting the West Coast to the Midwest. You got the Nor'easter up and down the East Coast.
1: Yep.
0: It's raining in a lot of places, and it made all three of us arrive to work today realize that we don't really have great umbrella protocol.
2: No. I have two umbrellas. I've never purchased an umbrella.
0: Have you ever gone to the store with the intent to buy an umbrella?
2: I don't think you can even do that.
0: What?
2: I don't think you can buy. You just end up with an umbrella.
0: Got a pet monkey, Jordan. Like you could go.
2: Wait, you just end up with a pet monkey, Eric?
0: That's kind of how you acquire them. I don't think you can go buy them.
2: Okay, well, so monkeys and umbrellas. Two things you absolutely cannot buy.
0: You can buy umbrellas. I know this because I put way too much research into it. That's the reason I don't have an umbrella.
3: Oh. Right.
0: I have lived in multiple major cities where walking is my only method of transportation.
2: Sure, yeah.
0: And I am at such a point in my life now, I'm like, I'm not going to give in. Okay. If I'm going to buy an umbrella, I want like the Porsche of umbrellas.
2: You want like the one that like drapes over you and like comes to like your elbows or whatever?
0: Well, that's the thing. There's a hierarchy of features that should be included in an umbrella.
2: It should stop you from getting wet.
0: Period. But these features are stopping me from clicking purchase. We'll talk about it next and things that I'm putting way too much time into researching on.

0: Do you ever hyper fixate on a purchase? It may be like something that's not even that much money.
1: Sure.
0: But it's like the wrong, like, this is a very, I don't want to say privileged sentence, but like when I bought a new car, I found like three models that I liked and I was like, okay, that's fine.
1: Right.
0: You know, I know there's definitely people out there that like go through like every single detail of what you can purchase in a car.
1: But I don't think you're like a car guy, or let me rephrase. I don't think you want to become a car guy.
0: Yeah, but I'm not even talking about like specifics of motors or transmissions or anything like that. Like there's people that are like, they want the specific detail. Like I know people that just like how the inside of their car looks that aren't automobile
1: people. You're just talking like interior
0: design. But they go real picky on it, right? And they design the car they want, or they shop around for months to find it. I found it took me like 3 days to find the car that I was like, that's fine. That said, I have the opposite problem with cheaper purchases. Like an umbrella. I actually forgot this is an ongoing thing, and you know what I'm gonna go do after work now, but like I meant to buy an umbrella so many times in my life, but it's been raining a lot across the U.S.
1: And
0: the last couple of weeks, I've been like doing research because like I don't want an umbrella that's just going to be taken out by the wind.
1: What is it? Does it have to have like Bluetooth capabilities?
0: No.
1: What
0: do you mean there's like different features. There's ones that like auto collapse for you. There's ones.
1: And that you need an auto collapse umbrella.
0: Audrey.
2: I both respect and hate you for this because I think that it's like incredible. Like, listen, I don't think that we should be buying things that are going to break within like a month.
0: It's wasteful.
2: Like,
1: sure.
2: I think it's very wasteful. I think, yes, you can buy an umbrella and like try to get one that's a little bit nicer. That being said, you can get a decent umbrella for like $20. I feel like you're looking at umbrellas that are like, here is this carved wood handle.
0: Because I see it as I think we can all agree, like I like a certain fashion sense, and like my wallet or phone case looks a certain way.
1: Sure.
0: So I see an umbrella as an extension.

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0: It's a long-standing, not even joke, fact on the show that Jordan has a fear of magicians.
1: It's not a fear. It's more kind of a hate.
0: I've seen you try to fight three magicians.
1: He had a cape.
0: In the same way that you tried to fight a rooster over the weekend.
2: He's
0: out of fear.
2: You tried to fight a rooster?
1: That's
0: he doesn't like flightless birds to get too close to him.
1: I don't like that. I don't like magicians, especially if you wear a cape. But I'm advocating for y'all. You need to be robbing casinos more regularly.
0: Magicians.
1: Yes, not roosters. I don't know why. You guys have the sleight of hand. You know all the card tricks. You count cards better than numbers. Why are you not robbing?
0: What made you think of this?
1: I saw a magician on Instagram and
0: they're being served to your algorithm.
1: Yeah, no, which I don't like. I do not like that. But he made a joke that like, oh, you know, with these kind of moves, I should be making money hand over fist at casinos. I'm like, okay, go do it.
0: You know what? They don't let you touch the cards at casinos because of that.
1: Okay. Yeah. I've seen three Now You See Me's. You should be able to be doing that.

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1: TSA is no longer allowed to sit down at work, and their union is mad about it. So you know, like when you go to like the initial checkpoint and they check your ID or you do the face scan or whatever, they're all sitting. They're usually in like high stools.
2: Yeah.
1: Now the government is saying they can no longer do that. It's lazy.
2: Why?
3: No, this is bad. This is very bad. Let those men and women sit.
2: Let them sit down.
3: They are already jerks. Exactly. No, let them have a chair.
2: Are you kidding?
3: Sit.
2: Is this a joke? That's crazy.
1: I guess that wasn't my initial reaction.
3: What? What was your reaction?
1: That I already don't like these people, so I'm like, make them suffer.
2: You're like, punish them?
3: They are going to punish us.
1: This is only based off of my most recent experience where... My girlfriend and I were at the airport. She was like, we both have like the touchless like face scan pre-check, right?
3: Yeah.
1: And I'm like, let's get in that line. And she's like, no, the other line looks shorter. And I'm like, babe, I grew up at this airport.
3: Don't do this. Yeah.
1: I know it looks shorter, but there's switchbacks.
3: Let me tell you something right now. If you're at the airport with Eric, do not have a suggestion.
1: Yeah.
2: You better.
1: It's probably the one and only part of our friendship, of Jordan and I's friendship, where he's like, whatever you say goes.
3: I just shut up.
1: I should make an Instagram account about how to get through security.
3: I told you that.
1: Yeah. Anyway, long story short, she was wrong and the line was much longer. And then not only was it much longer, as we're almost to like the first split point, they close one of the lines.
3: Ooh.
1: This lady closes it only because she's like, it's my lunch break. And I was like, I'm sorry.
2: You don't deserve seats.
1: I know.
3: We almost had it.
4: We got there.
1: That said, her manager quickly came over and said, no, you have to open it back up. And she just had this like look of shame, but like extra attitude because she has to, I don't know, do her job.
3: And then you thought, haha, what if you didn't have chairs anymore?
1: Yeah, kind of.
2: What if you have to stand all day?
3: Better have some good sneakers, brother.
1: Well, I'm just saying, if you're trying to abide by your lunch break or like, I don't know the exact union rules, but like they're allowed to like break every like 40 minutes or something like that.
3: Sure.
2: Yeah.
1: If you're going to hold it to that degree, that like, sorry, 39 and a half seconds, I'm shutting down this line, even though like if you just stay open for another 3 minutes, it'll help a lot of passengers.
4: Right.
1: Then you gotta stand for those 40 minutes.
3: I wouldn't wish
1: again
3: this.
1: I don't know that it's exactly 40 minutes, and this isn't disrespectful to the good TSA agents out there, but
3: you're good.

0: Appling the TSA.
1: Wow. It's usually the smaller markets. Those ones are cool.
2: Wow.
0: Jeez.
1: Well, I'm just, I don't scream at me. I said, take your belt off.
0: That's what I'm saying. They're already mad. You know how much nicer he'd be with the seat?
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6: They say the holy water's watered down, and this town's lost its faith. 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Oh my, my love, I take one look at you, you're taking me out.

0: Mom's hot take today on XYZ with Eric Zachary. She turned it into a regular old...
1: The most ridiculous thing other than laboo-boos. Where did all the laboo-boos go?
0: That's three times now. She won't let me finish the intro. She was trying to Shark Tank, basically, a new product. So there's these little sweaters for cups. I mean, they look like a koozie, but they look like a sweater.
2: Right, right.
1: You can't say it that way. It's like, little sweater. You got to say it like that.
2: Oh, you
1: got to
2: hit that falsetto?
1: Little sweater.
0: I hate it. I hate that I did it. I don't know why I did it.
2: Why did you do it?
0: Anyway, my mom's like, I can come up with better ideas. And then she's like, how about
2: no ideas.
0: Sweaters for your feet, like slippers.
1: You put me on the spot. I will come up with something.
2: All right, yeah.
0: It's not like we barged into your room, Jimmy Kimmel style, to wake you up. You know this happens every Monday, Wednesday, and Friday.
2: Also, if you don't come with one on Friday, that's okay.
0: Yeah, you also don't need to come up with merch. It's perfectly fine.
1: I think I do.
0: XYZ with Eric Zachary. You can watch the video version of the show wherever you get your podcast, including Mom's Hot Take. Just search XYZ.

0: What are you watching Wednesday? All brought to you by O'Reilly Auto Parts, your professional parts people. Every week I mean to change this music that we play.
1: No, I like it. It's so funny.
0: It's just so whimsical.
1: Yeah.
0: What have you been into, binging, watching, enjoying? Jordan, we'll start with you. What have you seen lately that you want to recommend?
1: My wife sat me down and had me watch The Love Hypothesis with
0: her.
1: You were
0: telling me about this. A rom-com, right?
1: Yeah, yeah. It's a rom-com. A little more rom than com. But yeah, no, it was good. I enjoyed it. If you read the book, apparently, you know, the movie does it justice.
0: Did she read the book?
1: She read the book and was like, it's a phenomenal book. Let's see how the movie holds up. And it's pretty good. But Lily Reinhart, Tom Bateman, star in it, basically. Lily Reinhart is in her master's program at Stanford. Tom Bateman's one of the teachers. It's mutually beneficial for the two of them to be in a relationship to further their careers.
0: Oh.
1: And they take like this scientific approach to being
0: together. So they do like a PR relationship, basically.
1: Yeah, and that's how it starts out. But then,
2: and then they fall in love, and then they, yeah.
0: Why is it just like widely, maybe it's not accepted, but in my head, like, everyone's just like, are they at least a grad student? Like when you hear about like a teacher dating a student.
1: Yeah, yeah.
0: And like, why is that okay? It's still someone that's your superior. It just is bizarre to me.
1: So there's a part of the movie where they explain.
0: They tackle that?
1: Yeah, they tackle that whole thing. Right. So
0: Audrey, what have you been watching?
2: Okay, so you guys know that I've gotten into fishing recently, right?
1: Yeah.
2: What
0: I don't know, you got into it. I thought you just went on a road trip where you happened to fish.
2: No, I've been fishing all summer.
0: You were like the bait and tackle shop on Fridays?
2: No, I've been watching River Monsters.
0: Oh, you guys remember
2: that show?
1: Yeah,
2: I used to watch it with my dad.
0: I don't think I've seen a single episode, but I know about it.
2: Okay, so he goes and he like goes to these little towns and they have these legends about these creatures in the water that like either attack people or whatever, da da da. And he just like fishes and tries to catch the fish that he thinks that they might be referring to.
1: Okay.
0: They're looking for like the Loch Ness monster, like Nellie or...
2: I mean, it will be stories like the Loch Ness.
0: Is it Nellie? Nessie?
1: It's Nessie.
0: I get it right every time.
2: It will be stories like the Loch Ness monster, but he'll be like, it's probably not the Loch Ness monster. It's probably this.
1: Right.
2: You know,
1: he's debunking.
0: Here's a 20-foot catfish.
2: And literally.
1: Yeah. It's more like that.
2: Yeah. But it's really good. It's fun to watch. It reminds me of my dad.
0: Audrey's like 3 weeks away from just shopping exclusively at Cabela's.
1: She probably shops at Cabela's now.
0: Brothers on Apple TV Plus. It's Woody Harrelson and Matthew McConaughey. We've been talking about it a lot leading up to it coming out.
2: Yeah.
0: Two episodes. Actually, I think the third came out today.
2: Okay.
0: There is a actual rumor that Matthew McConaughey and Woody Harrelson in real life could be brothers. They could have the same father. And they leaned into that. They still have never done a paternity test. They just love the joke of it.
2: Yeah.
0: But they're playing versions of themselves on the show. And I think that's what that saves it. It's good. It's an easy laugh. I think it would not work. The script would not stand on its own if it weren't already famous.
1: They have to be famous people.
0: But like, there's a lot of jokes of like frat bros running into Matthew McConaughey.
1: Right.
0: And knowing who he is and being like, will you have sex with my girlfriend? And he'd be like, not going to do that.
1: Not a great time.
0: And then Woody Harrelson's like, you can tell whatever story you want about me. And they're like, we're good.
1: Yeah.
0: It's an easy laugh. It's fun. I think it's cool that we're seeing bigger, more mainstream A-list Hollywood actors on series now.
1: Yeah, doing TV.
0: Yeah.
1: Not taking it seriously.
0: But it's, you know, 30-minute episodes, quick watch.
1: Yeah.
0: It's funny. It's worth a couple minutes if you want to chuckle. It's XYC with Eric Zachary.
1: Chuckle?
0: What are you watching Wednesday? I'm brought to you by O'Reilly Auto Parts.
2: Your professional parts people.

0: There's a new biopic coming out about Sylvester Stallone,
1: yeah.
0: or more specifically, his journey as Rocky.
1: Yeah.
0: And he just saw it at
2: news to Sylvester Stallone.
0: What?
2: It's news to Sylvester Stallone. It's
0: the way he's reacting was like, I didn't know they were doing this. I'm still alive.
1: I mean, he was like, I don't know why they're doing this, but like,
2: great PR.
1: He's like, I don't really have anything to do with it, but the kid that plays me looks a lot like me.
0: Okay. Is it his son?
1: No, his name is Anthony Ippolito.
0: You crushed that. My point being, you don't always have to like have the same last day. Like, I'm sure Sylvester Stallone had some fun in the 80s. That could be
2: Mini
0: Stallone.
2: Got you.
0: Maybe post Stallone.
2: A long lost Stallone.
0: Yeah.

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0: Pets on an airplane has been a debated topic, especially over the last 10 years, that a lot of people have their emotional support ostrich that joins them. That's happened. I mean, people are trying to get gators on planes. They've tried to get chickens on planes.
1: The peacock, I think.
0: And this is not me sending any sort of shade towards people who actually have a medical alert animal, right? Mm-hmm. A service animal that is trained and is needed for a very specific, very warranted purpose.
1: Yes.
0: If you have a little bit of anxiety and cry easy during takeoff, I'm sorry.
1: Right.
0: I don't think that you get a Great Dane next to you.
1: Or if you are like faking and putting all those papers
0: together. Even worse, yeah, because there's people that have seen aw dogs or medical alert dogs that, you know, detect actual like heart palpitations or strokes. Or, you know, that it just makes it harder for them every single day. Here's a quick tell. If your animal pulls on your leash, it's not a properly trained service animal.
1: Mm-hmm. Oh, okay.
0: That's the number one thing to look for. If there's a dog barking, pulling on a leash, it's not an animal that needs to be on a plane. All that to say, United saying, well, we still want to make it easy if you want to bring two pets on a plane now. They're updating their contract to carriage.
1: This is my nightmare.
0: We'll talk about it next.

0: United Airlines has updated their contract of carriage, which is basically their agreement towards their passengers. I use it against airlines all the time. I'm like, per your contract of carriage.
1: Little litigators, man.
0: Hey, I'm just saying, if you want that refund or you want a little extra travel credit because something goes wrong, reference a DOT complaint or a contract of carriage, because those are the things that scare

0: airlines, no matter how big they are, that could actually get them in trouble.
1: Okay.
0: I'm only saying do that if they actually did something wrong. All that to say, they've updated their contract to carriage right now. That's like where people are like, what do you mean I can't wear something? You can't tell me what to do. And it's like they're a private company. They can lay out the rules as long as they publish them, right?
2: Sure.
0: So the new one says that not only can you bring a pet on a plane if it's in a carrier, certain size requirements and whatnot, but now you could bring two pets on a plane if they're in carriers, or at least one of them's in a carrier, if you purchase an extra seat. So if you're willing to buy another seat, you can put both Fido and Fifi on the plane with you.
2: As a person who has two pets, I want to be very clear. Don't do this. Don't do it.
0: Like you cannot speak for your relationship on that, because I feel
2: take
0: like Sam, your
2: bus.
0: Wife, your wife would absolutely be like, if we're moving, we're putting these cats on the plane in the cabin.
2: Yeah. Look, it's going to be a fight at home.
0: Okay. All right.
1: I'll tell you that. I personally would love this. Please bring your pets. I would love to pet them. I would love to hold them and sit next to them. Same thing with if you have a baby. I love babies and I would be happy to sit next to you.
2: I think we just stopped being friends.
0: Have you been on a red eye yet with an infant next to you?
1: Not next to
0: okay,
1: me.
0: So until that happens, and this is we're not getting into the fight of like babies can't control that they cry, barks can't control dog barks, dogs can't control that they bark. I just think that there is a big difference between like, yeah, that is your child versus like you wanna bring, if you're moving, maybe there's certain flights or something. And I get you need to relocate animals, and I don't ever
1: there's an idea.
0: Don't ever put your plant there are like dog airlines.
1: Are
0: and
1: there?
0: Stuff. Yeah.
1: Yeah. That you can like
2: That's where they need
0: like
2: to be.
0: It's like literally called like Bark Airways or something.
1: Yeah. But are they like super?
0: They're charters and they're expensive. Yeah.
2: Yeah. As that's they different. Like, do you not have a relationship with your kennel? Like, why do you need
0: again,
2: to bring
1: well,
2: them?
1: I don't know.
0: It's circumstantial. I'm saying if you're moving and you make the right, you know, you take the right protocols, follow the right paperwork and everything, and your animal's actually in a carrier, I get it.
2: You don't need
0: your Persian cat with you for a 3-day trip to Naples, Florida.
2: And that sounds like that's an exotic type of cat. They don't want to be on a plane. What I'm saying is we don't need two mutts going to the Amalfi Coast or wherever. Why would you ruin a nice vacation? Like, I got to bring Fifi and Fido with me. No, you don't.
0: Well, if you want to bring two pets on United Airlines now, you can, as long as they're in carriers and you purchase the extra seat.
2: Boo.

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0: a little bit of a Mental Health Monday update. I know it's not Monday.
1: Okay.
0: Yeah. If you want to, like, feel cleaner in your life or, like, have your mind a little clearer, like, clean up your closet, organize mm-hmm. your
1: right.
0: place.
1: Yeah.
0: I've been doing that digitally lately.
1: Okay.
2: Oh.
0: And I feel like that's not talked about enough. Like, cleaning up your camera roll on your phone or if your desktop has a million things on it. Audrey's like, I have object permanence. Things live
2: like
0: where they 45, live.
2: I have 45,000 photos on my phone.
0: Wow. I know it's a daunting task, but a little bit at a time, it has the same effect, especially in this digital world we live in.
1: It's funny you say this because I just figured out, like, I've got a junk email. It's over 1,200 in the inbox right now.
0: Oh, man.
1: I just figured out how to read all.
0: Oh, nice.
1: Yeah, on Gmail.
0: Jordan's learning how to use email in 2026.
1: Jordan. Well, no, there's no, like, it's like several steps in Gmail. You can't just click something.
2: Right.
0: Also, just like a little quick trick I learned from my girlfriend who's a lawyer is, like, I've always been really bad at, like, you know, flagging emails or finding ways to prioritize things I need to come back to.
1: Sure.
0: I just send myself an email and drag that to its own folder.
1: You know there's a whole to-do list app, right?
0: Yeah, but for email specifically, I don't want to go retype something in.
1: Oh, okay.
0: Get your snarkiness out of here. It's XYZ with Eric Zachary. The Wednesday show begins now.

0: You know it's a slow entertainment news day when Sylvester Stallone is the best story we can come up with.
1: Damn.
0: It's not even
1: messed up.
0: I'm just, everything's
2: coming for him for sure.
0: You know, I mean, I don't want to talk about the world events, but that kind of dominates anything in the news feed. And then the VMAs just happened, so everyone's still kind of glomming on to Madonna or Taylor Swift everything.
2: Right.
0: So the first new thing we could find was Sylvester Stallone reacting to a biopic about himself.
3: Yeah, so he has a biopic coming out. It's called I Play Rocky, or I guess it premiered at the Toronto International Film Festival.
0: TIFF,
3: yes. But he at first was like, why are they making a biopic about me? I'm still alive.
0: Mm-hmm.
3: And now he is, I guess, like, excited about it.
0: Because people didn't know you were still alive.
2: He's
0: Sylvester
2: the opposite
0: Stallone,
2: of like, Chris Hansen.
0: I'm just like, it's... I do think it's weird when biopics come out and the person's still...
2: Same.
0: There.
3: Yeah.
2: Same.
3: Yeah.
0: Especially if they're like, if it's like a... I don't want to, this is going to sound awful, but like if it's like a very positive biopic,
2: right,
0: like telling like their legacy,
2: yeah,
0: that usually doesn't come out until someone's gone.
2: Sure, yeah.
3: Right.
0: Like if it's like the Uber CEO that had like a really troubled past, or the WeWork CEO, turn that into a Hulu series. I'm going to watch that.
2: Exactly.
3: Yeah, he's basically just like, I had nothing to do with this, but that kid looks a lot like me.
0: He co-signs it.
2: He gives it two thumbs up.
0: Yeah. I love it. I want him to race the kid on the steps.
3: That's funny.
2: Yeah, they should box.
3: Yeah.
0: They do like a straight 2026 media blitz together.
2: They should do a Rambo versus Rambo.
0: Okay. There you go.
3: Okay, well.
0: I hope he wins.
2: That fight?
0: Yeah.
2: Okay.

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0: Nothing says viral trending content like let's talk about the weather. But listen, you got El Nino or the Super El Nino hitting the West Coast to the Midwest. You got the Nor'easter up and down the East Coast.
1: Yep.
0: It's raining in a lot of places, and it made all three of us arrive to work today realize that we don't really have great umbrella protocol.
2: No. I have two umbrellas. I've never purchased an umbrella.
0: Have you ever gone to the store with the intent to buy an umbrella?
2: I don't think you can even do that.
0: What?
2: I don't think you can buy it. You just end up with an umbrella.
0: Got a pet monkey, Jordan. Like, you could go.
2: Wait, you just end up with a pet monkey, Eric?
0: That's kind of how you acquire them. I don't think you can go buy them.
2: Okay, well, so monkeys and umbrellas. Two things you absolutely cannot buy.
0: You can buy umbrellas. I know this because I put way too much research into it. That's the reason I don't have an umbrella.
3: Right.
0: I have lived in multiple major cities where walking is my only method of transportation.
2: Sure, yeah.
0: And I am at such a point in my life now, I'm like, I'm not going to give in.
2: Okay.
0: If I'm going to buy an umbrella, I want, like, the Porsche of umbrellas.
2: You want, like, the one that, like, drapes over you and, like, comes to, like, your elbows or whatever?
0: Well, that's the thing. There's a hierarchy of features that should be included in an umbrella.
2: It should stop you from getting wet.
0: Period. But these features are stopping me from clicking purchase. We'll talk about it next and things that I'm putting way too much time into researching on XYZ.

0: Do you ever hyper fixate on a purchase? It may be like something that's not even that much money.
1: Sure.
0: But it's like the wrong, like, this is a very, I don't want to say privileged sentence, but like when I bought a new car, I found like three models that I liked and I was like, okay, that's fine.
1: Right.
0: You know, I know there's definitely people out there that like go through like every single detail of what you can purchase in a car.
1: But I don't think you're like a car guy, or let me rephrase. I don't think you want to become a car guy.
0: Yeah, but I'm not even talking about like specifics of motors or transmissions or anything like that. Like there's people that are like, they want the specific detail. Like I know people that just like how the inside of their car looks that aren't automobile
1: people. You're just talking like interior design.
0: But they go real picky on it, right? And they design the car they want, or they shop around for months to find it. I found it took me like 3 days to find the car that I was like, that's fine. That said, I have the opposite problem with cheaper purchases. Like an umbrella. I actually forgot this is an ongoing thing, and you know what I'm gonna go do after work now, but like I meant to buy an umbrella so many times in my life, but it's been raining a lot across the U.S.
1: And
0: the last couple of weeks, I've been like doing research because like I don't want an umbrella that's just going to be taken out by the wind.
1: What is it? Does it have to have like Bluetooth capabilities?
0: No.
1: What
0: do you mean? There's like different features. There's ones that like auto collapse for you. There's ones.
1: And that you need an auto collapse umbrella.
0: If I'm Audrey.
2: I both respect and hate you for this because I think that it's like incredible. Like, listen, I don't think that we should be buying things that are going to break within like a month.
0: It's wasteful.
2: Like,
1: sure.
2: I think it's very wasteful. I think, yes, you can buy an umbrella and like try to get one that's a little bit nicer. That being said, you can get a decent umbrella for like $20. I feel like you're looking at umbrellas that are like, here is this carved wood handle.
0: Because I see it as a, I think we can all agree, like I like a certain fashion sense, and like my wallet or phone case looks a certain way.
1: Sure.
0: So I see an umbrella as an extension of that.
2: Okay.
1: Right. But like, here's the thing.
0: Phone case is another one. Like, it should just be such an easy, like, cool color click, buy it.
1: But like, this is stuff that's like solely just for you. Like, nobody's going to pay attention to your umbrella in the same way that like, I don't know what your wallet looks like. I'm with you every day.
0: I do the same thing with wallets and phone cases. It's not only how it looks. Like, yeah, there's a designer element of it, but also like, I'm looking at phone cases based on... Stop laughing at me.
2: I'm just picturing you like Inspector Gadget. Like,
0: oh, God. I mean, it's... as much as you're making
2: like
0: fun of me, it's...
2: like the rain off. You know?
0: They have
1: that.
0: Are
1: you dry now, Eric? It talks to you.
0: All right.
1: No, tell us about this umbrella you found.
0: It's my show and I'm getting bored.

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1: Legend tells that every year, bloodthirsty creatures and ghouls appear. They haunt the ground that drips with blood. A field of screams in your neighborhood.
2: America's number one haunted attraction is located in Lancaster, PA, boasting four experiences that will make you scream. 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

0: Mom's hot take on XYZ with Derek Zachary. It's coming up next. My mom joining the show to provide her perspective.
1: Boy, do I got a good one today.
0: Just once.
2: You'll never get it.
0: Just once. I want to get the whole intro out.
1: Nope.
0: All right, Mom, you're joining the show to provide your perspective on what's trending. And today that is...
1: Oh, this is great. Let's make more money on nothing. Not only sweater cups.
0: Sweater cups?
2: Sweater cups.
1: Yeah, so you buy a sweater and you put it on your cup so it stays warm. So it's a cozy.
2: Oh, like a koozie. Okay.
1: A koozie. Yeah. I always call it cozy.
0: Okay. We'll talk about that next. I just want to quickly point this out.

0: know if you're hearing this on the radio, it won't make sense, but you should watch the video version. My mom is on a video connection with us, like a Zoom, and she just like looks into like the abyss. She does not look at us on the camera. She's like in her own.
1: It's more like a confessional, like she's praying.
0: Right. We're just the voices in her head right now. Forgive me, Eric, for I have sinned.
1: That's funny.
0: All right. Mom's hot take on sweaters for your cups, otherwise known as koozies, coming up next. Hang on.

0: Mom's hot take on XYZ with their exact reason brought to you by T-Mobile. My mom joining the show.
1: You know, we wasted a lot of money on stupid stuff, but at least I can still look at it because I have it. Yes, I do. Leg warmers, knockers. I have those things and I can see the passion in those things.
0: Okay.
1: But sweater cozies.
0: Okay.
1: They're
0: to provide her perspective on what's trending in pop culture. She never lets me actually finish the intro.
1: Because I want to finish my own intro.
2: You
1: want to
2: talk.
0: Yeah.
1: Yes.
0: All right, okay. Mom. So sweaters that you can buy for your beverages.
1: They're little tiny sweaters. And it is the most, they had a giveaway to introduce them by Dunkin' Donuts the other day. I guess it's not even called Dunkin' Donuts. It's called Dunkin'. And
2: she's stupid. Mad at that too.
1: I mean, Dunkin'.
3: In my day, it was donuts only.
2: Donuts were important.
1: Okay, and so they made these sweaters, and they gave them away, and they say, of course, Dunkin' on them, and you're supposed to put them on your cup, and now everyone is clamoring. They're trying to buy sweaters for their little $9 lattes. It's absolutely absurd. In a world that we live in, we do not need sweaters on our cups. L.L. Bean has come out with one now, too. So it's the L.L. Bean sweater cup.
0: Yeah, I mean, I'm on your side. I want to put that out there. Like, I think these little...
1: I got you one for Christmas. Don't worry.
0: Wait, so you hate them, and then you decided I'm going to get this for Eric?
1: I am Mom's hot take. I gotta buy one if everyone else has got one.
2: Oh, so you're doing research to hate harder.
1: Yes.
2: I like that. Now I'm back in. I'm back on board.
0: Anyway, yeah, there's these. They look like little like sweaters you'd put on like a Build-A-Bear or something.
2: Yeah, like a little koozie for your beer. Can you put it on your beer?
0: Probably.
1: Now he's in.
2: Yeah, yeah.
1: A beer cozy. It's just ridiculous. Why? I want to think of one of these odd items.
0: Okay, so you're not mad at it. You're mad that you didn't come up with it.
2: Yeah, so pitch us on a Mom's Hot Take.
0: What do you think you could sell merch-wise? I mean, we own the IP for Mom's Hot Take.
2: Right.
0: Like, what are we selling merch?
2: Don't you forget it.
1: Let's see. Okay, a sweater cozy for the microphone.
0: Okay, Mom, you're really ripping the idea. That's not a new product.
2: Not something you put on.
1: I'm like not on Shark Tank here. I don't have a presentation. I will have one. But okay, let me just off the top of my head. I'm thinking. Mm-hmm. You know, a channel for really old people. Mom's Hot Take.
0: Me
1: old
0: TV.
1: Okay,
0: it's what you're describing. TV Land.
2: TV Land. Yeah.
1: We're gonna go further.
0: All right, we'll come back to this.
2: Yeah, that's not merch by any means.
0: It's a real
2: think
0: tank right here. Just a regular sharpshooter out there.
2: Maybe slippers. Koozie for your feet.
0: No, all right. God, Mom's Hot Take. It's all brought to you by T-Mobile. It's better over here. 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

0: It's a long-standing, not even joke, fact on the show that Jordan has a fear of magicians.
1: It's not a fear. It's more kind of a hate.
0: I've seen you try to fight three magicians.
1: He had a cape. He had a cape.
0: In the same way that you tried to fight a rooster over the weekend.
2: He
0: out of fear.
2: You tried to fight a rooster?
1: That's
0: he doesn't like flightless birds that get too close to him.
1: I don't like that. I don't like magicians, especially if you wear a cape. But I'm advocating for y'all. You need to be robbing casinos more regularly.
0: Magicians.
1: Yes.

0: Not roosters. I don't know why. You guys have the sleight of hand. You know all the card tricks. You count cards better than numbers. Why are you not robbing?
1: What made you think of this?
0: I saw a magician on Instagram. And
1: they're being served to your algorithm.
0: Yeah, no, which I don't like. I do not like that. But he made a joke that, like, oh, you know, with these kind of moves, I should be making money hand over fist at casinos. I'm like, okay, go do it.
1: You know what? They don't let you touch the cards at casinos because of that.
0: Okay, I've seen three Now You See Me's. You should be able to be doing that.

0: XYZ with their exactly. That's it for us today on the show. I feel like I need to defend myself a little bit more from my lack of umbrellas.
1: Audrey.
0: Okay. We don't need to run back some of the things you said off the air. No, I don't have an umbrella. You guys make fun of me for it. I've never purchased an umbrella.
2: I'm not making fun of you for not having an umbrella. I've never purchased an umbrella either. They just kind of end up
0: in my apartment. People will leave one.
2: Exactly. You know, you acquire umbrellas. Mm-hmm. I'm making fun of you because you want some sort of niche high-tech umbrella that might not even exist.
0: It does exist.
2: Okay, what are the qualities of this umbrella?
0: The one auto deploys. It has reinforced carbon fiber brackets, so it won't fold upside down.
2: Can I ask one question before you continue?
0: You press another button and it retracts and shakes the water off. Okay. Also the big thing for umbrellas, like the really good ones are huge. And like, I don't want to carry this giant thing around with me.
2: Okay. Yeah.
0: So like portability is important.
2: So, most, if not all umbrellas auto deploy, you just press the button.
0: Yeah. But they also break really easily because they're made of like plastic.
2: Okay. So
0: like cheap metal.
2: So you've got the alloy, the vibranium.
0: Vibranium is crazy. All of that to say, I've made it this far in life living in Chicago, New York, other major cities where like walking is my main transportation, whether it's raining or not.
2: Yeah.
0: And I have, mapped out the best route where I have the most coverage via awnings, overhangs, via lobbies.
2: Wait, you made OnStar? Like
0: kind
2: awnings?
0: Of, like Star, kind of, yeah.
2: Okay.
0: I'm very practical in the routes I take to put it on time of day.
2: I feel like that takes you longer, but you know better than I do.
0: I'm a puzzle master, man. That's,
2: sure,
0: that's
2: no, 100%.
0: That gets me going.
3: Puzzle master.
2: Yeah.
0: Why? I am!
3: Yeah.
0: Audrey, I know if you're just hearing this, it sounds like she's agreeing. The look on her face is so hurtful.
2: She said, name three puzzles.
0: XYZ with Eric Zachary. Audrey's emotions won. We'll see you tomorrow on the show. Everybody say goodbye.
3: Whatever. Goodbye.

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0: 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Oh. 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A little more breathing room. 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

0: 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A little more breathing room. 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

0: 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So, pay the light bill, stock your fridge, finally stop treating that empty tank light like a suggestion. Oh. 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A little more breathing room. 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

0: 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So, pay the light bill, stock your fridge, finally stop treating that empty tank light like a suggestion. Oh. A little less, how much? A little more breathing room. 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

95.1. Hey, coming up on the Ryan Spencer Show, somebody on the internet posed a relationship question that will tell you very quickly how secure everybody's relationship is. Your partner's billionaire father offers you $6 million to disappear from their life forever. Are you taking the money? And more importantly, do you discuss it with your partner first? 717-263-8595. It's called the Billionaire's Challenge. It's going viral online, and I want to know your take next.

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1: It's called the Billionaire Challenge, and this is a hot topic over on TikTok and Instagram. It's Ryan Spencer on Mix 95.1, and this is a wild debate. So, basically, your partner's billionaire father offers you $6 million to leave their child alone. Gone. Relationship over. Never come back. Would you do it? And the internet is very divided. So, would you leave your partner for $6 million? And if $6 million isn't enough, what's the number? Or is there no number? And have you ever actually known somebody whose family tried to bribe them out of a relationship? 717-263-8595. Rick, tell me your story.

0: Yes. I can get a whole new life. I can move across the country. I can go to a different country. Brand new car, brand new outlook on life. I'm like, granted, I care about my partner, but that's life-changing money, and I'm so sorry. But granted, I will split it with them.
1: Okay.
0: Yeah, my friend Rodney, he was dating this girl, Jessica, back in college, and her father went to him, and he did not like him, and he wanted to pay him, I think, like, $20,000 to step away from her.
1: $20,000?
0: He took the money and then he eloped with her. He tried to take them to court, but they left the country.
1: I mean, that is a chess move right there. Dad played checkers and he played chess. So well played right there. Allison, what's your story?
2: No. He might be mad at me, but no. Because my husband's one of a kind guy.
1: Aww.
2: Like, he's compared to all the guys we know, like, he's the ace in the bunch.
1: Amazing.
2: Because, like, he's positive when he needs to be. He's reassuring. He's, like, we know that money is just paper. Because, like, nothing can buy what we have.
1: Amazing. I mean, that is the sweetest.
2: No, because $6 million is a pretty good number.
1: It is.
2: Like I said, if he heard me right, he'd be, divorce me. We can just date on the side. Nobody needs to know.
1: Just take the money. Take it. Run.
2: No, I couldn't put a number on, because, like, we've been together 15 years. It was like 65 years, but 15 years. And I just, I could not see my life being positive in any way without him.
1: Ah, that's awesome. Good for you. You win. You win the morning right there. Brittany in Hagerstown says, absolutely not. $6 million sounds amazing until you realize you gave up the person you wanted to spend your life with. They're priceless. It's like the Discover card commercials from back in the day. Jamal in Chambersburg, my wife and I already discussed this hypothetically. Take the money, fake the breakup, meet me 3 states away. It's like our elopement story there a few minutes ago. Logan in Waynesboro, I'm single, so if any billionaires need me to stop dating somebody, my schedule is wide open. That right there is somebody that's also playing chess while the father is playing checkers.
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5: We're starting your Thursday morning pretty well on I-70 eastbound from Hagerstown to Frederick. No delays right now. It is pretty slow, though, on 270 southbound from I-70 down to the truck scales without much of a break in between. Route 15 through the Frederick area, no problems, north or southbound. Westbound 70, Frederick to Hagerstown, then west of 81 down toward Hancock, and I-68 should find no problems there. 81 southbound, Shippensburg into Chambersburg, Greencastle and Hagerstown, no delays. South of I-70, we're in good shape. Down toward Martinsburg and Winchester, northbound 81, from Virginia into West Virginia, Maryland, and Pennsylvania, all moving smoothly. Route 11 north and southbound is also in good shape so far. That's traffic, and you're up to date.
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with a shower chance developing later in the day. Then Saturday, pulling the emergency brake, drops us back into the upper 60s. So, welcome to October. Apparently, we're dressing for August. Yeah, currently 58 at Mix 95.1.

things you need to know. An 18-year-old in Florida has been doing these TikTok haircut tutorial videos and decided for some reason the best possible location for his next clip, no pun intended, would be in the middle of a highway. What happened next? I'll tell you coming up after Bruno, Mix 95.1.

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1: A TikToker decided to do a hair tutorial in the middle of a highway. We'll get into that coming up on your three things you need to know on the Ryan Smetzer Show, Mix 95.1. And speaking of vehicles, Lincoln's newest SUVs are totally leaning hard into relaxation. The Navigator Reserve, which starts at around $100,000, so I will never be able to afford it, while the Black Label version starts at around $115,000. And for that money, you're apparently getting more than just transportation. The vehicle can combine relaxing visuals, sounds, scents, guided wellness experiences, and a driver's seat that reclines and gives you a back massage. The massager only works while the vehicle is parked and the doors are closed, which is important because apparently we've already had enough people trying to turn their vehicle into a living room while they're driving. But I do love the idea of arriving at work like, sorry, I'm late. I was finishing my meditation in the Navigator. Also, I have a good feeling if you own one of these, you're either working in a very, very classy job or you might be retired or just not working at all because you're very rich. Hey, a mom in Florida is in a lot of trouble because of pulling a quadruple home alone situation. Police say a mom was arrested after leaving her four kids at home for 3 days while she went on a cruise. They say the youngest kid, only 2 months old. Yeah, the infant's dad reportedly called 911 after seeing what appeared to be a cruise ticket posted on social media. He says he had been told the children would be supervised. The mother reportedly said she'd intended for the children's grandmother to care for them. She was arrested after returning from the cruise. Thankfully, authorities became involved, but obviously with children this young, that is a serious situation and not ideal at all. And I imagine that woman is not going to be going on any cruises anytime soon. Hey, out in Florida, this is a wild story. An 18-year-old was seriously injured while filming a TikTok haircut video in a road median. A teenager was sitting in a chair when a pickup truck that had collided with an SUV struck him. First responders took him to the hospital. Police say neither driver showed signs of intoxication, and they're still investigating what caused the crash. And this connects perfectly to something we've talked about this week. There's content, and then there's putting yourself somewhere that was clearly designed for cars because you think it'll look cool online. The barbershop, totally an okay place to shoot this kind of a video. Not the literal middle of a highway. You can check out that story and so many others over at the trending tab at mix95.com. Those are your three things you need to know.
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2: On I-70 eastbound Frederick County, the accident is after 270 before Route 85 blocking three right lanes. The left side of the road squeezing by bumper-to-bumper from exit 49 for alt Route 40 as you head from Braddock Heights into the Frederick area. Westbound 70 from Frederick to Hagerstown, you're okay. No issues there. West of 81, I-70 moves well in both directions. 81 southbound from Chambersburg into Greencastle through Hagerstown and then down toward Martinsburg and Winchester. No delays. Route 11 north and southbound looking good. Northbound 81, Virginia into West Virginia, Maryland, and Pennsylvania. No delays, no accidents or incidents. That's traffic, and you're up to date.
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Hey, coming up, got your school bus squad shout out. And what I'm loving from the internet today is this guy who claims that he talks to his dog much better than any of his close family members. 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

0: 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You're our School Bus Squad shout out this morning. 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Hey, what I'm loving from the internet today is this particular dad on TikTok, Max, having a realization that I think every pet owner eventually has, that we talk to our animals like they understand taxes. Dude realizes he's having entire conversations with his dog. Not sit, stay, no, like actually like full-blown, how was your day? Kind of conversations.
1: Am I the only one who talks to their dog like they're an actual full-on human being? Like, I talk to him like he's a human more than I talk to my wife and kids who are humans. Like, he's an animal. He's an animal that is living in our house with us. And somehow my kids are more of an animal than the animal of the house. So I guess what I've learned is I should have crate trained my children.
0: I love that dude realizes that he should have crate trained his kids. Like, I mean, like, I'll have full conversations with a pet as though eventually they're going to answer. Like, what are we doing today? Are you hungry? Why are you screaming? Do you understand how expensive you are? Because, I mean, Jack and Crush's cat food is more expensive than my weekly diet. So that's, you know, a conversation in itself. But, I kind of love that this is the whole situation. But somehow you do keep talking, because the best part is when they tilt their head and you're like, see, he gets it. No, he just heard the word treat. We are just absolutely delusional human beings.

Coming up on the Ryan Spencer Show, police in Oklahoma say a completely nude dude was spotted cruising through a neighborhood on an electric scooter. When police asked what he was doing, he said, just riding around. So what was your neighborhood character growing up? Like the dude that just did the strangest possible stuff. 717-263-8595. 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

0: Tell me about the wild person in your neighborhood. It's the Ryan Spencer Show, Mix 95.1. And a dude in Oklahoma got a call after a homeowner's security camera captured something a bit unusual. A man in the nude riding an electric scooter through the neighborhood. Officers arrested Jason Wise, and when they reportedly asked what exactly he was doing, his answer was, hey, I was just riding around. Again, he also apparently told police he was bored. And that brings me to, does your neighborhood have, you know, that person? The neighbor everybody knew. Maybe harmless, but just a bit strange. Maybe they decorated the house in the most bizarre way, had some unusual routines, walked around dressed in something nobody understood, or in this case, dressed in nothing. Maybe police occasionally got involved. 717-263-8595. Heather in Williamsport already jumping in on the text line saying, we had a guy who vacuumed his driveway every Saturday. Not swept it. Full upright vacuum cleaner. I mean, that's very particular if you're trying to get everything off of the blacktop. Good for him. Corey in Shippensburg. Our neighborhood guy walked everywhere carrying a giant wooden staff. No explanation. He wasn't going hiking. Maybe he had like some walking situation going on, but still, the staff part of it is what kind of throws you for a loop. I totally get that. Wes in Hagerstown saying, we had a guy who would stand outside and yell at airplanes flying over his house like they were going to hear his complaints. It's like the old man yells at cloud thing from The Simpsons. I think that's iconic. What about you there, Teresa?
1: I don't know how to explain this too much, but when we were younger, they used to have those big terrariums. They were like a round circle that almost looked like a planet that sat on a stand. He had something like that with the hole carved out of it that he sat on his head. So this thing is huge, by the way. I mean, you can't even get your arms around it. But he had that cut out, covered in duct tape on his head. His clothes were covered in duct tape. The only thing you could see was his hands, his shoes, everything was duct tape. And he had this big, long stick covered in duct tape. And he would point it and go, checking for aliens, beep, beep, beep, beep, everywhere he went.
0: Listen, if aliens eventually show up and this dude is the only person prepared, I would owe him an apology. Until then, I'm crossing the street right there. 717-263-8595. Crystal, what about you?
2: I had somebody graffiti on their own house once.
0: What?
2: I think that it was just a man that really loved his woman, and okay, they had some problems, so he wrote that he loved her on the side of the house.
0: Huh.
2: Yeah, no. I was a little creeped out by it. Tried to stay away.
0: Yeah, like flowers, too predictable, dinner, boring, permanent message spray painted across the siding. That's romance. Imagine that relationship ending. Now you're just standing outside with a pressure washer just going, love is temporary, exterior paint is forever.
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5: Frederick County, I-70 eastbound after 270 before Route 85, 3 right lanes closed with the accident. Ongoing activity there causing delays now from before exit 48, Route 40 in Braddock Heights. Route 15 southbound is very slow from Mater Avenue down to Patrick Street. 270 southbound in a delay from Route 80 down toward the truck scales. On westbound 70, should find everything open from Hagerstown to Hancock, and then east of that from Frederick to Hagerstown. No problems on 70 west. 81 north and southbound throughout the region moving smoothly. That's traffic, and you're up to date.
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3: Mild start to Thursday, generally around 60 to 62, with some clouds around early, breaking into the sunshine throughout the day and warm all the way into the lower to mid 80s. Friday gets even warmer in the mid 80s with a low shower chance. Saturday, back down around 69. Mother Nature apparently scheduled the seasons. Summer Thursday, summer Friday, and fall on Saturday. 61 right now, Mix 95.1.

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1: A TikToker decided to do a hair tutorial in the middle of a highway. We'll get into that coming up on your three things you need to know on the Ryan Smitzer Show, Mix 95.1. And speaking of vehicles, Lincoln's newest SUVs are totally leaning hard into relaxation. The Navigator Reserve, which starts at around $100,000, so I will never be able to afford it, while the Black Label version starts at around $115,000. And for that money, you're apparently getting more than just transportation. The vehicle can combine relaxing visuals, sounds, scents, guided wellness experiences, and a driver's seat that reclines and gives you a back massage. The massager only works while the vehicle is parked and the doors are closed, which is important because apparently we've already had enough people trying to turn their vehicle into a living room while they're driving. But I do love the idea of arriving at work like, sorry, I'm late. I was finishing my meditation in the Navigator. Also, I have a good feeling if you own one of these, you're either working in a very, very classy job or you might be retired or just not working at all because you're very rich. Hey, a mom in Florida is in a lot of trouble because of pulling a quadruple home alone situation. Police say a mom was arrested after leaving her four kids at home for 3 days while she went on a cruise. They say the youngest kid, only 2 months old. Yeah, the infant's dad reportedly called 911 after seeing what appeared to be a cruise ticket posted on social media. He says he had been told the children would be supervised. The mother reportedly said she'd intended for the children's grandmother to care for them. She was arrested after returning from the cruise. Thankfully, authorities became involved, but obviously with children this young, that is a serious situation and not ideal at all. And I imagine that woman is not going to be going on any cruises anytime soon. Hey, out in Florida, this is a wild story. An 18-year-old was seriously injured while filming a TikTok haircut video in a road median. A teenager was sitting in a chair when a pickup truck that had collided with an SUV struck him. First responders took him to the hospital. Police say neither driver showed signs of intoxication, and they're still investigating what caused the crash. And this connects perfectly to something we've talked about this week. There's content, and then there's putting yourself somewhere that was clearly designed for cars because you think it'll look cool online. The barbershop, totally an okay place to shoot this kind of a video. Not the literal middle of a highway. You can check out that story and so many others over at the trending tab at mix95.com. Those are your three things you need to know.

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0: time to play Ryan Smetzer's $1,000 Minute.
1: Yeah, I got Jamie with me this morning. Jamie, how good are we at trivia?
2: Well, I was listening and I got all 10 questions right, so I'm hoping that'll be pretty good.
1: Okay, I love that. That's exciting. Okay, like during the 60 seconds or just in general, you got them all right?
2: No, during the 60 seconds.
1: Nice. Okay. I love that. I love our odds then. That's fantastic. Well, you know the drill then. 60 seconds, 10 questions. If you get stumped on any, just say pass and we'll skip right over. Jump right back into them before the 60 seconds are up. If you get all of them right and under the 60 seconds, you win. Are you ready for $1,000 minutes?
2: Yeah.
1: Perfect. All righty. Stopwatch is ready. Your $1,000 minute starts in 3, 2, and 1. In what city did the Arizona Cardinals play before moving to Phoenix?
2: Pass.
1: In what kind of breakfast food are Eggos?
2: Waffles.
1: Which is taller, a giraffe or an elephant?
2: A giraffe.
1: Who is the lead singer of Coldplay?
2: Pass.
1: What is the 9th month of the calendar year?
2: September.
1: If 12 apples cost $3, how much does one apple cost?
2: $4.
1: What year did the U.S. Civil Rights Act pass? 1963, 64, or 65?
2: 63.
1: True or false, diamonds are made of carbon?
2: True.
1: Quality never goes out of style is a slogan associated with which fashion brand, Levi's or Gucci?
2: Gucci.
1: Which metal is liquid at room temperature and is used in thermometers?
2: Pass.
1: And we're just out of time. We got through all 10. We had to pass on a couple there, obviously, there. The first one, in what city did the Arizona Cardinals play before moving to Phoenix? Shockingly enough, it is the team that adopted the Cardinals name as a baseball team, the St. Louis Cardinals. I did not know that until I just saw this one. St. Louis was the Cardinals for a while, and then apparently they became the Rams, and then the Rams went to L.A., and just everybody shuffled around at one point in time. So the lead singer of Coldplay, we're looking for Chris Martin there as the lead singer of Coldplay. Of course, got September as the 9th month of the calendar year. 12 apples cost $3. One apple would be actually 25 cents. We were looking for just kind of a
2: division. I blanked.
1: It's okay. It's honestly, the mental math ones are tough there. And then year that U.S. Civil Rights Act passed was actually 1964, just off by a year there. Quality never goes out of style was actually Levi's, surprisingly enough.
2: Really?
1: I think it was on the old patches on the back of the jeans, in the original jeans, which nowadays I think are stupid expensive if you buy the original ones. And then the metal that's liquid at room temperature and used in thermometers, we're looking for mercury was that one. That was the old thermometers that, I'm pretty sure in school they would always tell us if you broke them, you had to leave the room or something dramatic. And I'm pretty sure they were just being dramatic, but who knows? Maybe that was a real thing, but either way, a great start there for $1,000 minute. I think we'll get you back on here in a couple of weeks and see if we can get, since you got all 10 right yesterday morning, I think we get you.
2: I know, it's disappointing I couldn't do it today.
1: Yeah, I'm like, I think we get you back on and see if we can get you that, $1,000, see if we can get all those 10 questions right for you.
2: That would be great.
1: Perfect. Awesome. Thank you again, Jamie. And if you want to play and get registered right now, up at Mix95.com.
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3: Frederick County, I-70 eastbound, extremely slow from before exit 48 for Route 40 to the accident after 270 before Route 85, blocking three right lanes only. The left lane is getting by. Major delay heading into Frederick. If you're heading from Hagerstown, heads up there. Westbound at the scene of the incident, everything is open. Route 15 south. Southbound, very slow now from Liberty Road down to Patrick Street. On westbound 70, should find everything open as you make your way from Frederick to Hagerstown. No major delays there. On 81 southbound, looking good from Shippensburg into Chambersburg into Hagerstown after that. And then south of I-70, 81 looks good down toward Martinsburg and Winchester. Northbound 81, no problems. That's traffic, and you're up to date.
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Coming up, got your school bus squad shout out and what I'm loving from the internet today. A dad just realized that he speaks to his dog like it's a full human being and possibly communicates better with the dog than he does with his actual wife and kids. Next.

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1: 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Everybody riding Bus 54 this morning, have an absolutely sensational morning and a spectacular day at school. Almost a Friday. Yeah. Have a celebration in itself about that. Hey, what I'm loving from the internet today is this TikTok.

0: Talk Dad Max, having the realization that I think every pet owner eventually has, that we talk to our animals like they absolutely understand taxes. Like, he realizes that he's having entire conversations with his dog, not sit, stay, no. Like, actual, how was your day? What are you doing? Why would you make that decision kind of conversations? Like, absolutely genius dude right here.
1: Am I the only one who talks to their dog like they're an actual full-on human being? Like, I talk to him like he's a human more than I talk to my wife and kids who are humans. Like, he's an animal. He's an animal that is living in our house with us. And somehow my kids are more of an animal than the animal of the house. So I guess what I've learned is I should have crate trained my children.
0: I love that that's what he went to. Is I should have crate trained my children. And look, I understand the first half of this. Like, I'll have full conversations with Jack and Crush as though eventually they're going to answer, like, what are we doing today? Are you hungry? Why are you screaming? Do you understand how expensive you are? Because, I mean, Jack and Crush's diet is, like, more expensive than, you know, any of my weekly diet of food. It's insane. So we are delusional creatures. The fact that we do have conversations fully with our animals. But I think it's therapeutic in itself, right?

Coming up on Normal or Nope on the Ryan Smetzer Show. Restaurant customer claimed he'd been waiting an hour and 15 minutes for his food. The server looked at the receipt. 27 minutes. The customer even pulled out a timer to prove his point. Except apparently he'd started counting before he even ordered. So let's settle the oldest sayings in business. The customer is always right. Normal or nope. 717-263-8595. We're getting into it next after TLC.

Normal or nope, the customer is always right. It's the Ryan Smetzer Show on Mix 95.1. And yeah, those of you that work in service industries are going to have fun with this conversation because it's going to get interesting. A restaurant server named Dean went viral.

0: viral after telling a story about an angry customer on TikTok. This guy started yelling that he's been waiting an hour and 15 minutes with three angry toddlers. So Dean checks the ticket. The food had been ordered 27 minutes earlier. Dean tells him this. The guy immediately pulls out his phone to show a timer reading 1 hour and 15 minutes. And Dean basically kind of says, yes, but you didn't place the order then. The customer gets angry, says they've lost their appetite and wants everything packed to go. Meanwhile, apparently the rest of his family is looking at the server like, please do not take that food away from us. So, curious, normal or nope? The customer is always right. Normal, you're paying for a service. If something is genuinely not right, businesses should listen, fix it, and treat you with respect. Nope, paying for something does not magically make every complaint factual. Employees shouldn't have to accept abuse or pretend that, like, obvious nonsense is true. And I want those stories from those of y'all that work in some service industries. What about you there, Natalie?
1: I do not think the customer is always right.
0: Okay.
1: But you have to always pretend that the customer is right to appease them.
0: Put on a show.
1: That's how you keep businesses open.
0: Fake it till you make it.
1: I've worked in restaurants and retail, and there have been many a times where they swear that they gave you a certain amount of money, for example, and you know for a fact you didn't just give me a 20, you gave me a 10.
0: Uh-huh.
1: And they want something for nothing. Or they'll say something was terrible, like where, you know, you've watched them scarf it down and, you know, but you have to just smile and talk about them when they leave.
0: Amazing. And just, you know, have that secret conversation kind of in the back kitchen there for a little while. Alyssa in Chambersburg says, I worked at a pizza shop. Woman complained her pepperoni pizza had pepperoni on it. She claimed she thought pepperoni meant the size of the pizza. You're kidding me. Greg in Martinsburg, customer screamed that our store moved. We had been in the same building for 19 years. These have just turned into like customer horror stories in the text line. Valerie in Hagerstown says, normal-ish. The customer isn't always right, but they should always feel heard. Those are two very different things. I totally agree on that right there. Erica, what's your story?
2: I used to work in fast food. So when it comes to their order, they're right about their opinions. But I don't know, my grandfather was a French chef, and he owned his own restaurant, and he would make these, like, soufflés or whatever, and one time, a waiter tried to give ketchup to a customer because they wanted it. And in this instance, I would think the customer's right because they want it. Well, my grandfather would say no because it would ruin his steak, his perfectly good filet. And so he actually ended up punching the waiter and firing him for giving him ketchup.
0: Punching. Okay, so there's a difference between the customer is always right and I'm just gonna get into an assault level. That's just some wild stuff right there. 717-263-8595. That is wow. 717-263-8595. Give me your story. And normal or no, the customer is always right.
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5: On Interstate 81 northbound heading through the Hagerstown area, there was an accident after Salem Avenue before Moggins Avenue, causing a delay up from Salem Avenue southbound 81 throughout the area moving well. We head over to Frederick County. Some problems there still very much in play. I-70 eastbound after 270 before Route 85 to right lanes remain closed because of the accident. Accident that's been there for a few hours now in delays eastbound on I-70 that begin after Route 17 Myersville on Route 40, alternate Route 40 eastbound between I-70 and Patrick Street. All lanes are closed right now because of an accident. Southbound 15 is slow from Monocacy Boulevard down to Patrick Street. That's traffic and you're up to date.
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0: 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Starting to brighten things up this Thursday morning. Temps moving through the low 60s. Sunny taking over today with Hagerstown around 84. Chambersburg in the lower 80s. Friday staying warm in the mid 80s with a chance for a later shower. Then Saturday cooling us dramatically into the upper 60s. So if you pack the hoodies away again, don't put them too far away. 62 right now, Mix 95.1.

on your three things you need to know. An 18-year-old in Florida was reportedly filming a TikTok haircut tutorial while sitting in a chair in the middle of the road. What happened? I'll tell you coming up after Ella Langley, Mix 95.1.

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1: A TikToker decided to do a hair tutorial in the middle of a highway. We'll get into that coming up on your three things you need to know on the Ryan Spencer Show, Mix 95.1. And speaking of vehicles, Lincoln's newest SUVs are totally leaning hard into relaxation. The Navigator Reserve, which starts at around $100,000, so I will never be able to afford it, while the Black Label version starts at around $115,000. And for that money, you're apparently getting more than just transportation. The vehicle can combine relaxing visuals, sounds, scents, guided wellness experiences, and a driver's seat that reclines and gives you a back massage. The massager only works while the vehicle is parked and the doors are closed, which is important because apparently we've already had enough people trying to turn their vehicle into a living room while they're driving. But I do love the idea of arriving at work like, sorry, I'm late. I was finishing my meditation in the Navigator. Also, I have a good feeling if you own one of these, you're either working in a very, very classy job or you might be retired or just not working at all because you're very rich. Hey, a mom in Florida is in a lot of trouble because of pulling a quadruple home alone situation. Police say a mom was arrested after leaving her four kids at home for 3 days while she went on a cruise. They say the youngest kid, only 2 months old. Yeah, the infant's dad reportedly called 911 after seeing what appeared to be a cruise ticket posted on social media. He says he had been told the children would be supervised. The mother reportedly said she'd intended for the children's grandmother to care for them. She was arrested after returning from the cruise. Thankfully, authorities became involved, but obviously with children this young, that is a serious situation and not ideal at all. And I imagine that woman is not going to be going on any cruises anytime soon. Hey, out in Florida, this is a wild story. An 18-year-old was seriously injured while filming a TikTok haircut video in a road median.

0: A teenager was sitting in a chair when a pickup truck that had collided with an SUV struck him. First responders took him to the hospital. Police say neither driver showed signs of intoxication, and they're still investigating what caused the crash. And this connects perfectly to something we've talked about this week. There's content, and then there's putting yourself somewhere that was clearly designed for cars because you think it'll look cool online. The barbershop, totally an okay place to shoot this kind of a video. Not the literal middle of a highway. You can check out that story and so many others over at the trending tab at mix95.com. Those are your three things you need to know.
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3: On your way through the Hagerstown area on 81 northbound, there was an accident just before you get to Moggins Avenue, moved over to the right shoulder just a little while ago, but it's still pretty slow on 81 northbound beginning just before the exit for Route 40 National Pike. Frederick County still have major problems. The accident that was early this morning on I-70 eastbound after 270 before Route 85, still blocking two right lanes and delays beginning now after Route 17 Myersville all the way to 270 on eastbound 70. Westbound Route 40 between Patrick Street and I-70. It was an accident also in Frederick County causing delays there as well. That's traffic, and you're up to date.
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1: Yeah, I got Jamie with me this morning. Jamie, how good are we at trivia?
2: Well, I was listening and I got all 10 questions right, so I'm hoping that'll be pretty good.
1: Okay, I love that. That's exciting. Okay, like during the 60 seconds or just in general, you got them all right?
2: No, during the 60 seconds.
1: Nice. Okay, I love that. I love our odds then. That's fantastic. Well, you know the drill then. 60 seconds, 10 questions. If you get stumped on any, just say pass and we'll skip right over. Jump right back into them before the 60 seconds are up. If you get all of them right and under the 60 seconds, you win. Are you ready for $1,000 minutes?
2: Yeah.
1: Perfect. All righty. Stopwatch is ready. Your $1,000 minute starts in 3, 2, and 1. In what city did the Arizona Cardinals play before moving to Phoenix?
2: Pass.
1: In what kind of breakfast food are Eggos?
2: Waffles.
1: Which is taller, a giraffe or an elephant?
2: A giraffe.
1: Who is the lead singer of Coldplay?
2: Pass.
1: What is the 9th month of the calendar year?
2: September.
1: If 12 apples cost $3, how much does one apple cost?
2: $4.
1: What year did the U.S. Civil Rights Act pass? 1963, 64, or 65?
2: 63.
1: True or false, diamonds are made of carbon?
2: True.
1: Quality never goes out of style is a slogan associated with which fashion brand, Levi's or Gucci?
2: Gucci.
1: Which metal is liquid at room temperature and is used in thermometers?
2: Pass.
1: And we're just out of time. We got through all 10. We had to pass on a couple there, obviously, there. The first one, in what city did the Arizona Cardinals play before moving to Phoenix? Shockingly enough, it is the team that adopted the Cardinals name as a baseball team, the St. Louis Cardinals. I did not know that until I just saw this one. St. Louis was the Cardinals for a while, and then apparently they became the Rams, and then the Rams went to L.A., and just everybody shuffled around at one point in time. So the lead singer of Coldplay, we're looking for Chris Martin there as the lead singer of Coldplay. Of course, got September as the 9th month of the calendar year. 12 apples cost $3. One apple would be actually 25 cents. We're looking for just kind of a
2: division. I blanked.
1: It's okay. It's honestly, the mental math ones are tough there. And then year that U.S. Civil Rights Act passed was actually 1964, just off by a year there. Quality never goes out of style was actually Levi's, surprisingly enough.
2: Really?
1: I think it was on the old patches on the back of the jeans, in the original jeans, which nowadays I think are stupid expensive if you buy the original ones. And then the metal that's liquid at room temperature and used in thermometers, we're looking for mercury was that one. That was the, you know, the old thermometers that, you know, I'm pretty sure in school they would always tell us if you broke them, you had to leave the room or something dramatic. And I'm pretty sure they were just being dramatic, but who knows? Maybe that was a real thing, but either way, a great start there for $1,000 minute. I think we'll get you back on here in a couple of weeks and see if we can get, you know, since you got all 10 right yesterday morning, I think we get
2: I was disappointed I couldn't do it today.
1: Yeah, I'm like, I think we get you back on and see if we can get you that, you know, $1,000, see if we can get all those 10 questions right for you.
2: That would be great.
1: Perfect. Awesome. Thank you again, Jamie. And if you want to play and get registered right now, up at mix95.com.
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4: Thursday, shaping up to be a beautiful and surprisingly warm first day of October. Climbing through the mid-60s this morning, headed for mostly sunny and high around 82 this afternoon. Friday getting even warmer near the mid-80s with showers possible later. Saturday bringing us crashing back to reality with highs only around 68. Then Sunday staying cool with another chance for some showers. So yes, it's October. No, the weather has not been informed. 63 right now, Mix 95.1.

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1: They say the holy water's watered down, and this town's lost its faith. Our colors will fade eventually, so if our time is running out, day after day, we'll make the mundane a masterpiece. Oh my, oh my love, I take one look at you, you're taking me up.

clips. You can keep on sending them over to us there at Mix95.1 Chambersburg on IG. Got some clips up there from the show over on our Instagram and Facebook as well. Red Hot Chili Peppers, Can't Stop, Mix95.1.

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0: It's the Ryan Smetzer Show on Mix 95.1. A little patient zero before patient zero. I knew you were trouble there. Taylor Swift on Mix 95.1. Hope you're having an awesome Thursday so far. It's crazy to think we're already nearly through the work week, and I am like steamrolling through my to-do list as quickly as I possibly can because I'm getting through the week, and then I've got a wedding on Saturday, and first thing Sunday morning, I am zooting out of the country for the very first time. Yeah, like this is gonna be nuts. I'm like checking off this piece of my bucket list, which is to travel outside of the United States just in general, and I'll be in Vancouver for a couple of days to DJ at a gala event, and then literally the week after I'm emceeing an event in Calgary. So I'm gonna be spending a weirdly large amount of time of October in Canada. I'm gonna end up coming back with a lot of weird Canadian things, I feel like. But look, if you are familiar with Vancouver or Calgary or anything Canada, hit me up, 717-263-8595, and let me know what I need to like take in as a Canadian tourist or an American tourist in Canada, I guess I should say. Let me know over there on our text line anytime over the next couple of days before I, you know, take off, and it's expensive for me to read the texts because I'm assuming going over that border, I'm gonna guess that it's gonna be more expensive for me to like check text messages and things. So might not be able to check all that stuff. Who knows? We'll get there when we get there. Hey, hope you have an awesome Thursday. Kelly K taking the wheel next here on Mix 95.1 with your Mix 9 to 5 Workday presented by Antrim Electric here in Greencastle. 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
2: Enjoy the sunshine today, topping out at 81. Back up to 81 tomorrow for your Friday, but some rain rolling in. Down to the 50s overnight Friday, and then 67 with some rain on Saturday. That's your forecast at Mix 95.1, number one for today's best music mix.
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Mix 95.1, it's Kelly Kay. Sometimes you can almost taste that McDonald's breakfast, right? But you know they stop serving at a certain time and you're running late and all the things. 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

0: It's Kelly, Mix 95.1. We've all been there. You can almost taste that McDonald's breakfast, but you know they stop serving at a certain time and you're running late. And well, this is what not to do. This guy in Virginia got pulled over.
1: I was moving a little quick, wasn't I?
2: Yeah, way too
1: quick.
2: I
1: was trying to hit the McDonald's breakfast. I know, I was making it.
2: Coming from there here is like 2 minutes.
1: I know.
2: Let me see driver's license.
1: I got you. I was rushing. I woke up late.
2: I can see you were rushing. 72, it's way too fast.
0: Ooh, 72 and a 25 is not going to be good. So, yeah, we get it. Just, you know, maybe that morning, just understand you're probably going to miss McDonald's breakfast. But make it a point to set the alarm earlier tomorrow and take advantage of it. But yeah, don't be like that guy.

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Courtney Fox is going to be out there noon to 2. 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Saturday. I can't.

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2: Another beautiful day today, 81, partly sunny. Some rain rolls in for the weekend start tomorrow. High topping out 81 for your Friday, only 67 for your Saturday. 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

101 last hour. McDonald's was kind of the innocent bystander in the story. This time, they're highlighting a pretty great employee. Wait until you hear what this kid, teenager, working at McDonald's did. That's getting some national spotlight. It's coming up on Mix 95.1.

0: 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So a teenage McDonald's employee in Idaho recently paid for a stranger's dinner after that customer realized he'd left his wallet behind. So the next day, the customer contacted the local news to share the story, and the station tracked him down to surprise him at work with a bunch of restaurant gift cards and a thank you for his kindness. His name was Matthew.
1: The guy comes in, he's going to find his wallet, so he's trying to figure out how to do his tap on his phone, but we just couldn't get it figured out, so I just offered to pay for it. It's no hard on me. It's money I can give out to the community, help other people. I don't have a problem with it. So
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3: Enjoy the sunshine today, topping out at 81. Back up to 81 tomorrow for your Friday, but some rain rolling in. Down to the 50s overnight Friday, and then 67 with some rain on Saturday. That's your forecast at Mix 95.1, number one for today's best music mix.
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this TikToker who just noticed something is gone, but has actually been gone for a couple of years. 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

0: It's Kelly, Mix 95.1. Bless his heart, the internet is rallying around this TikToker who's complaining about the economic crisis forcing Hot Pockets to nix their crisping sleeve.
1: I know we're in an economic crisis right now because I just got a thing of Hot Pockets. Like, they don't even come with the pocket anymore. Just with the hot. You can't even afford the pocket. Like, you just have to raw dog it in the microwave.
0: Bless his heart. Listen, the internet is actually mourning the loss with him, but a couple of things. First of all, it's been missing for a couple of years. Like, they did away with it a while ago. Second of all, that crisping sleeve does not make it a hot pocket. That is not why they call it that. It is the fact that there is tasty goodness inside the pastry. That is why it's called a hot pocket. But bless his heart. At least he's got the support of a lot of other super smart people online.

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1: 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Wondering what in the world I'm up to on a normal basis? 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
15: Another beautiful day today, 81, partly sunny. Some rain rolls in for the weekend, start tomorrow. High topping out 81 for your Friday, only 67 for your Saturday. 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

$60 for a loaf of bread? Better yet, would you wait in line to pay $60 for a loaf of bread? 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

0: Mix 95.1. Would you pay $60 for a loaf of bread? Better yet, would you wait in line to pay $60 for a loaf of bread? People in New York are doing just that. A Soho bakery named Rye is selling this magical bread for $60 a loaf, made with just three ingredients: rye, flour, salt, water. 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According to the owners, that includes fermentation and resting time.
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11: Well, Chambersburg, Hagerstown, and St. Thomas, tomorrow is going to be a lot like today until we get towards evening. There is a low chance of rain in the evening. There's a better chance of rain coming our way Saturday morning. Saturday afternoon is partly sunny, 70. And the way it looks right now, Sunday morning and part of the afternoon will be rainy.
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Are you ready for sweater weather? I don't know if we'll have any more temps in the 80s, but next week we're going to hit the low 60s, and that's going to be fun to dress for those temps.

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So, pay the light bill, stock your fridge, finally stop treating that empty tank light like a suggestion. Oh. A little less how much? A little more breathing room. Thank goodness. 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
4: On 81 between Hagerstown and Chiffinsburg, you're not hitting the brakes. 81 between Hagerstown and Martinsburg, lanes are clear. Now on 70 between Big Bowl and Frederick, no delays on the eastbound side and on the westbound side. On 11 from the West Virginia state line to Chambersburg, you're good to go. On 9, at speed, from Hedgesville to Charlestown. And currently, there's no delays being reported for 1630 or 316. That's traffic, and you're up to date.
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5: All right, Hagerstown, Chambersburg, and Smithsburg. What do we got going on here? We got a nice day. That's all that I can say about the rest of today. It's going to be nice. Tomorrow's going to start out nice. Then I know there's some activities going on, Friday night lights. You might need, I don't know, a raincoat, an umbrella, but not for long. Saturday mornings, there's some showers, but then sunny.

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Keywords start Monday. We're going to give keywords to you five times a day, 8, 10, noon, 2, and 5. You'll text them back, and you'll have a chance to win $1,000. It's our Fall Philip contest.

Saturday's open house at the Greencastle Rescue Hose Company is starts at 10 and it runs till 2. I'm going to be there for the last half of the day, the last couple of hours. Mikey's free ice cream. Oh, yeah, there's craft table, lots of learning, and a ride in an old-time fire truck, too.

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2: On 81, between Hagerstown and Shippensburg, you're not hitting the brakes. 81 between Hagerstown and Martinsburg, lanes are clear. Now on 70 between Big Pole and Frederick, no delays on the eastbound side around the westbound side. On 11 from the West Virginia state line to Chambersburg, you're good to go. On 9 at speed from Hedgesville to Charlestown, and currently there's no delays being reported for 1630 or 316. That's traffic, and you're up to date.
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11: Between Hagerstown and Shippensburg on 81 southbound, you'll find on-and-off delays between Moggins Avenue and Route 40. 81 between Hagerstown and Martinsburg, there's no major issues there. 70 from Big Pole to Frederick, it's clear eastbound and westbound. On 11, you're clear from the West Virginia state line to Chambersburg. Now on to 9 at speed from Hedgesville to Charlestown. And no delays being reported for 1630 or 316. That's traffic, and you're up to date.
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12: Hey, if you got a game tonight, good luck. I hope your team wins. Looks like weather-wise, we're the winners. Tomorrow's going to be another nice day. Towards the evening, we will have some rain. And so on Saturday morning, we'll have a little bit of rain. But Saturday afternoon looks good with some sunshine and 70. And then rain again on Sunday, high 62.

Saturday with those kids. You got to keep them busy. It's Fire Prevention Day at the Greencastle Rescue Hose. Starts at 10, goes till 2. I'm going to swing in noon to 2. I'll see you there.

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Sun in your eyes, which is a good thing. You're on the ride home. Are you sitting in some traffic? We got to find out what's going on there. We'll take a look at that coming right up.

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7: Between Hagerstown and Shippensburg on 81 southbound, you'll find on and off delays between Moggins Avenue and Route 40. 81 between Hagerstown and Martinsburg, there's no major issues there. 70 from Big Pole to Frederick, it's clear eastbound and westbound. On 11, you're clear from the West Virginia State Line to Chambersburg. Now on to 9, at speed from Hedgesville to Charlestown, and no delays being reported for 1630 or 316. That's traffic, and you're up to date.
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5: 81 from Hagerstown to Shippensburg at speed on the northbound side and on the southbound side. 81 between Hagerstown and Martinsburg, no issues in either direction. Now on 70 between Big Pole and Frederick, it's clear eastbound and westbound. On 11 from the West Virginia state line to Chambersburg, no crashes. On 9, you're at speed from Hedgesville to Charlestown. And on 16, 30, and 316, lanes are clear. That's traffic, and you're up to date.
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6: This is definitely hoodie losing season, including Chambersburg, Hagerstown, and Mercersburg. For the rest of the day, we've got a nice ride home. Really nice evening for you. Then tomorrow morning, it's going to start out real good. By the afternoon, towards the evening, there's a slight chance of rain. A little bit of rain is expected Saturday morning, and a lot of rain is expected Sunday.

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4: 81 from Hagerstown to Shippensburg at speed on the northbound side and on the southbound side. 81 between Hagerstown and Martinsburg, no issues in either direction. Now on 70 between Big Pole and Frederick, it's clear eastbound and westbound. On 11 from the West Virginia State Line to Chambersburg, no crashes. On 9, you're at speed from Hedgesville to Charlestown. And on 16, 30, and 316, lanes are clear. That's traffic and you're up.
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0: Audrey got attacked by a bee.
1: Yeah.
0: So now she wants to buy a Vespa. Does that make yourself feel
1: unrelated.
0: Better?
1: It's unrelated. It's okay. unrelated. Okay. But I did get attacked by a bee this morning.
2: How do you get attacked by
0: a bee in the fall?
1: Well, okay, so I'll tell you about it. I was walking to my bus to come to work, right? Uh-huh. Bus passes me. I go, okay, that sucks. So I go home.
0: You left the bus stop? Is that why
1: the next one wasn't coming for like another 12 minutes?
0: Oh, you went home for 12 minutes?
1: Yeah, the bus stop's like right across the street. I wasn't going to stand outside in the rain.
0: Okay, all right.
1: So then I go back. I'm like waiting for the bus. This bee comes up to me and is like crawling around on my hand. And I was like, okay, you can be there. On my neck, he comes, flies onto my neck and starts crawling on my neck. So I had to be like, ah! And then I ran away. And as I was running away, I missed my

0: fucking
1: This is why you were late today?
2: Oh my God.
0: Yeah.
3: Okay.
1: So it didn't sting
0: and
1: you.
0: And then I tried to get an Uber, and the Ubers weren't coming. No, it didn't sting
1: There's
0: me.
1: Moments where I'm so proud of the woman you've become at 25.
0: Aww.
1: This is not one of them.
0: Okay.
1: XYZ with Eric Zachary.

0: We all know about the Ticketmaster fiasco that's been happening over the last 2-3 years.
1: Right. Is it not like the forever?
0: Insane
1: like,
0: prices.
1: Has it not been happening forever?
0: It's been happening for a while. I'm just saying like people made a big deal out of it.
1: Oh,
0: right?
1: Yeah.
0: And it, like, it went like, to the congressional floor and whatnot. Yeah. But StubHub is saying, hold my beer, Ticketmaster. Fans of Harry Styles are very upset because StubHub apparently is just deciding that they can charge whatever for fees. I guess NBC News out of New York did a study. They had 9 people, different people, different devices, different IP addresses from different parts of the city, go and look at the exact same seat at the Harry Styles MSG show.
2: Right.
0: And it's like $300 and change for that seat. But then the fees fluctuated in price. Out of 9 people, 8 of them had different prices ranging from $70 to $150 in fees.
2: Oof. Wow.
0: And StubHub responded by saying, yeah, you know, it's like dynamic pricing and every e-commerce company does this.
1: Yeah, whatever. Liars.
0: We're like, what?
2: Yeah.
0: You see, it's a fee. It should be a set price.
2: Right, exactly.
0: Like, well, that's insane. So people are upset and up in arms, rightfully so. I'm tired of this dynamic pricing model. I don't like that StubHub was like, well, look, everyone else is doing it, so we
2: right,
0: can't
2: right.
0: do it.
2: That's quite the excuse there, StubHub.
0: Yeah. Anyway, fans aren't happy. Another company under attack right now, McDonald's apparently is doing this, and they're testing like different prices of Big Macs. Like, there's McDonald's that are as close as, like, 2 miles that have a variance in fee of, like, $2 for the same sandwich.
1: I would be sick.
0: And basically, I mean, they're using, like, AI models and algorithms to basically see how much they can get away with charging certain people in certain regions.
1: That's
2: right.
1: Wild.
2: It's messed up.
0: It's not
1: wild.
0: Okay.
1: Yeah. I mean,
3: Wendy's would never.
0: Yeah. Harry Styles, refund the fees. That's what I'm going to ask for.
2: Okay.
0: Yeah. He'll do it. He's a good guy. It's XYZ with Eric Zachary. StubHub fees are going crazy, and they're using dynamic pricing to kind of screw people over. Your XYZ ENT Entertainment Report, all brought to you by O'Reilly Auto Parts.
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0: Kelly Clarkson is coming out to defend the use of AI in music production.
1: I'm shocked by this because I feel like an artist, a musician as good as she is, wouldn't say this, but this comes from an interview on the Las Culturistas podcast where she basically said, look, I don't care. I know it's controversial. I love AI. There's amazing things you can do with it. I don't believe that AI music should be competing with human-made music. Like, it shouldn't be on the Billboard charts anywhere. But there are a ton of really cool and creative things that we are creating. She's actively doing it with AI musically. So I'm shocked.
0: It's a bizarre take. I mean, I can kind of thread the needle and figure out what she's trying to say, which is like there's certain tools to like clean up audio or things like that.
1: Right.
0: But like you're just basically adding fuel to the fire to the dude in some basement that's like, well, I can sound like Kelly Clarkson.
1: No, yeah, and that's like, the thing.
2: Whatever.
1: If it's like you're editing music, if you've got, you know, things that are solely tools, just say that.
0: Use it as a tool. Don't use it to create art.
1: Be more specific about what you're saying. Don't just be like, AI is great in music.
0: Kelly Clarkson likes AI.
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0: wondering what in the world I'm up to on a normal basis, well, first of all, it's something chaotic. 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

0: 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We do this every Thursday on XYZ with Eric Zachary. Audrey picks three songs that all came out in the same year, or at least she's supposed to.
1: They do.
0: Sometimes you really kind of get a little loose with the rules.
1: Well, I like,
2: this re-released remix version.
1: Put me in charge of this one.
0: I never said you're in charge. It's a delegated task for you. Anyway, three songs. They all came out in the same year. Jordan and I have not heard these songs. We don't know what they are. You at home are playing along with Jordan and I. Can we figure out what year all three of these songs all came out?
3: Probably not.
0: XYZ Throwback is coming up next.

0: or at least they're supposed to, for the sake of the game. Audrey selected these songs. Jordan and I have not heard them yet. So song by song, we're going to listen and then see who could be the first one to guess what year all three of these songs have in common. When did they all come out? I would love if we had a metric of how many people play along at home and get it right. Because I'm sure it's
1: everybody but you.
0: Yeah, thank you, Audrey. I'm such a little kid, like, on the playground, like...
2: You suck.
1: Yeah, I always basically. Get it.
0: All right.
2: Well, you make it.
0: Anyway, here we go. Song number one. What year did this song come out?
3: No bass, fat, baby, tap in.
2: Oh, man. What's her name? Saweetie.
1: Yeah.
2: Tap in.
3: Get money, get rich, baby, tap in.
0: Okay.
2: I've got an idea.
0: I feel like I've only heard that like in a Kit Kat commercial or something. You know, like when candy bars try to be like relevant.
1: Yes, yeah. Right.
0: I have no idea. Yeah. I know it's more recent, but all right. No guess there. Second song. Here we go. What year did it come out?
2: Who is this?
1: Conan Gray.
0: Who?
2: Oh,
1: Conan
2: okay.
1: Gray. Heather.
2: Yeah, yes.
1: This song
2: yes.
1: was huge.
2: It was huge.
0: I think it depends on your age.
1: No, it was huge.
2: No, it was everywhere.
0: No guess.
2: Yeah.
0: Audrey's stumping us.
2: No, I'm circling. I have a vague idea. I'm trying to put myself where
0: you have a
2: like
0: guess
2: I
0: yet?
2: Was.
0: No.
2: Okay. No, okay.
1: Yeah, let's yeah. Remember that.
0: Song number three. What year did it come out? The way you hold me, hold me. Oh, holy. Florida Georgia Line, Justin Bieber. This came out in 2019.
2: Yeah, that's how I...
0: Ooh.
2: Yeah. I'm going to go 2019. Lock it in.
1: Justin Bieber and Chance the Rapper.
0: Oh, is it Chance?
2: Oh, Chance the Rapper.
0: FGL was
2: yeah.
0: on this too, I thought.
1: Yeah. No, they're the ones that they do. They have that other song.
0: Oh, there's
2: yeah.
0: another
2: one. I'm loving you.
0: What? What?
1: Isn't that
0: well, can you sing more of that one, please?
2: Is it like 2000 or 20? There's numbers in that title, right? The Justin
0: anyway,
2: Bieber
0: okay, getting off topic here. So you have Justin Bieber, Holy, with Chance the Rapper. You have Conan Gray, Heather.
2: Yeah.
0: And mm-hmm. then Saweetie, Tap In.
1: Mm-hmm.
0: Jordan said 2019.
2: Yeah.
0: I'm going to go 2020, lock it in.
1: Well, Eric, you have won for the first time in forever. It is 2020.
0: Yeah. Oh, this might have thrown me.
2: Yeah.
0: BTS Dynamite. I probably would have guessed newer if I heard that. Okay.
2: This would have still. I would have thought 2020 still with Dynamite.
0: I get Dynamite and Butter confused a lot.
1: Yes.
0: Not like by song before some BTS fan comes for me online.
2: Watch
0: I just
2: out.
0: Mean like I don't know which one came first.
2: Right.
0: But
2: right.
0: How could you not? Which era? Which okay. Anyway.
1: Well, it was 2020. Congratulations,
0: sick.
1: Eric. It's
0: awesome.
1: Been a long time.
0: Thanks. How did you make a winning hurt? XYZ Throwback. It's all brought to you by Progressive Insurance.
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